0: Q-Music, 90s and zeros.
1: 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You know.

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I'm the man from the big VA. Won't you come play around my way? Uh-huh. And listen to what I gotta say. 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Rock shows here in Japan. Have people shaking my hand.

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2: 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The Jeeps pump this new remix. This is the remix.

0: Yo, man.
1: Yo.
0: Open up, man.
1: Yo, what do you want, man?
0: My girl just caught me.
1: You made her catch you?
0: I don't know how I let this happen.
1: With who?
0: The girl next door, you know? I don't know what to do.

0: Before you go, there's something I want you to have.
1: Oh, it's beautiful. But wait a minute, isn't this...
0: Yeah, yes it is.
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